0: you go. 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
1: Oh, it's beautiful. 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
0: Yeah, yes it is.
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0: 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So I went.
1: 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Hashtag en todas partes. Ponte XAFM 95.5.

it. Say, I got drive, I don't need a car. Money really all that we fiending for. I'm doing things they ain't seen before. Bands ain't dumb, but extreme is all.